0: National Radio News.
1: Good morning, I'm Laura Devoy. The four Indigenous senators have joined forces to call on One Nation leader Pauline Hanson to apologise for calling First Nations Australians primitive. Labor's Malandiri McCarthy says it's the first time she, Jacinta Namparjimpa-Price, Karen Little and Lydia Thorpe have united. She told the ABC the comment was deeply hurtful and completely wrong.
2: It was totally outrageous to see and hear those comments. This isn't the Australia that I know. We have young children, we have old people who are really struggling with their sense of place in Australia as First Nations people. We don't need the leaders of political parties or any parliamentarians to talk them down.
1: Western Australia's Child Protection Minister is in the Pilbara amid reports of more than a dozen young children living unsupervised. Jessica Stoykovsky arrived in Port Hedland yesterday. Her department is accused of failing to address the neglect of vulnerable Indigenous children. WA Nationals MP Julie Freeman says some serious questions must be answered about why multiple complaints and concerns haven't been acted on.
3: And I think we all really have to have a good hard look at ourselves and ask ourselves why we don't act. Why are we so paralysed into inaction? Why are these kids not receiving the intervention that we all know other kids would have got?
1: Meantime, hundreds of pairs of children's shoes are arriving at Parliament House today, representing the children and young Australians in out-of-home care. Shannon Kirkwood has the story.
4: Families Australia and the National Foster Care Sustainability Group says there is a national crisis in foster and kinship care. The number of foster carers has declined by 21% over the past 9 years. The group say it's time to deliver better outcomes for children and stabilise the system. Reform plans include a portable passport to care, a reduction to the financial and tax uncertainty facing carers, and fairer workplace leave arrangements for carers. The group say 440 pairs of children's shoes are arriving in Canberra, with each pair representing around 100 of the more than 44,000 Australian children and young people in out-of-home care.
1: It's been more than five decades since Chile recorded a human case of dog-transmitted rabies. The World Health Organization has issued an official validation for eliminating dog-transmitted rabies as a public health problem. Chile is the first South American country to receive the recognition. 50 objects spanning five decades of the Australian Performing Arts Collection will go on display in Melbourne tomorrow. Kylie Minogue's iconic gold pants, worn in her music video for Spinning Around, Midnight Oil drummer Rob Hurst's drum kit, and the Aussie ostrich puppet from Hey Hey It's Saturday are among the items in the Encore exhibition at Arts Centre Melbourne. Hugh Jackman's costume from The Boy from Oz will also be featured. He reflected on the show 20 years later.
5: It exceeded every expectation I had. I had more fun than I've ever had on stage. I worked harder than I've ever worked in my life, but nothing has ever been so rewarding.
1: Turning to sport, in cricket, a three-match one-day international series between Australia and Zimbabwe will get underway this evening. It's the first time Australia has played in Zimbabwe in over a decade. Mitchell Marsh captains the Australian squad, with the final 11 to be revealed later today. Speaking overnight, he said the team is well prepared.
6: Oh yeah, it feels like a long time ago that, but I'm sure with the amount of homework we've got these days, we're well aware of the conditions and we'll assess them as we face them.
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0: And rising quarter past 10, it's Tuesday the 15th of September. Here on Casino's Own Wireless, 22 degrees. Currently, feels like 20 degrees. Maximum of 30 degrees predicted with an overnight recorded by the BOM of 14 degrees with no rain. Current weather, wind forecasting, northerly 17 kilometres an hour. 24 kilometres an hour expected to rise to that with 54% humidity of in the atmosphere predicted for today. No rain since 9 a.m. with a good chance of no rain during the day. Patchy fog in the early morning, sunny day, light winds becoming north to northeasterly, 15 to 20 kilometres an hour in the early afternoon, then becoming light in the evening. Daytime maximum temperatures 25 to 30 degrees, moderate fire danger rating today with a sunny day expected right through the day.
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Baton Rouge, heading for the trains, feeling nearly faded as my jeans. Bobby thumbed the diesel down just before it rained.

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Then somewhere near Salinas, Lord, I let her slip away.

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Well, I hope you've enjoyed the program here this morning with Pat, though, on Casino Zone Wireless. It's a Tuesday, the 15th of September. It's rising 11 o'clock in real time here in Casino on the Richmond River. Welcome to our next presenter coming up shortly. A couple other songs in the news. We're presented by the radio presenters, and I'll be getting out of here and going on with my day. Have a great day wherever you are in Casino. Be kind to each other. Take some care. Be good to each other. We do live in a great country. Australia's probably, I'd suggest, one of the greatest countries in the world. And what a pleasure to have you in your place today, whether you're in industry, in commerce, at home, or wherever, on the road, truckers and all that sort of stuff. Hope you're enjoying this time on a great day here. It's Tuesday, the 15th of September. Thanks for listening and enjoy the rest of the day.

0: and permanent staff, and the separation rate, that is the number of people choosing to leave, was the lowest it's been in 15 years. Richard Miles told News 24 a number of innovative practices like pop-up recruitment centres have proven effective.
1: What we've also done, though, is that the recruitment time frame, that is the time from when you seek to join the ADF to when you're putting on a uniform, to be clear, it is still too long. But we have brought that down significantly since coming to government, and particularly in areas where we really need people, in trades where there are gaps. So we're pulling people through that process faster.
0: The ACT government says it's introducing a nation-leading package of gaming reforms. FPOS and ATM cash withdrawals at venues with poker machines will be banned. Pokies' operating hours will be reduced. Poker machine authorisations will be limited to 1,000 by 2045, and account-based cashless gaming will be mandatory. The ACT government says in the nation's capital, one in six adults experience at least one form of gambling harm from their own gambling, someone else's, or the continued effects of earlier gambling. A strategy has been put forward to provide Australians overseas a clear pathway back home. Shannon Kirkwood reports.
2: Independent not-for-profit organisation Global Australians says of the 1 million Australians who live and work overseas, 90% want to return home at some point, but the majority are facing too many challenges in making the move. The organisation says as skilled migration numbers are debated, the federal government should be turning its attention to better supporting Australians overseas who want to return. CEO Kate McQuesten says other nations are taking such action. She says the implementation of a comprehensive global talent and skills strategy will enable those Australians seeking to return home the opportunities to help build domestic capability.
0: A 12-year-old boy has concluded a 540-kilometre trek to the nation's capital, securing funds to support seriously ill children in regional Australia. Dusty Langby walked from Warren in New South Wales to Parliament House in Canberra, raising more than $500,000 in support of Little Wings. The charity supports families across regional New South Wales, Queensland and the ACT access specialist healthcare. The schoolboy has met with Prime Minister Anthony Albanese today, where another $1 million was announced for his fundraising efforts. Saudi officials say 13 civilians were injured in ballistic missile and drone attacks launched by the Iran-backed Houthis. The Saudi-led coalition, which supports the Yemeni government, says the strikes targeted civilian infrastructure and caused minor to moderate injuries and damage. Meantime, the Houthis say they have also seized two islands in the southern Red Sea. The United States Supreme Court has rejected President Donald Trump's bid to restrict mail-in ballots for the upcoming midterm elections. The Trump administration wanted states to submit lists of eligible voters to an online portal, and the Postal Service could refuse to deliver ballots to states which didn't comply. Election officials say it would have been impossible to overhaul the voting system before the midterms in November. Turning to sport, the New Zealand Pro is back on the World Surf League calendar. After the success of the inaugural event this year, the WSL and New Zealand government have confirmed Manu Bay will be a stop on the championship tour in 2027.
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Well, good morning, everyone. You're with Jenny Peterson, and I'm here till 1 p.m. today. I just want to thank Pat Hurley for his program. That was a beautiful morning with Pat Hurley. It's great. Anyway, we just heard then from Dolly Parton with Blue Smoke, and we had John Williamson with True Blue to start us off. Okay, I've got some weather for you now. We have got a sunny, light winds becoming north to northeasterly, 15 to 20 kilometres in the early afternoon, then becoming light in the evening. Daytime maximum temperatures between 25 to 30 degrees. It's currently 26 degrees, and yeah, chance of rain is zero, moderate fire danger, and sun protection is recommended from 8:30 a.m. this morning till 2:50 this afternoon. The UV index is to reach a high of 8, so yeah, slip, slop, slap, and keep hydrated. 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

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We'll make

Okay, you just heard then from Jewel Atkins with The Birds and the Bees. We had Silver Threads and Golden Needles with Dolly Parton, Temmie Wynette and Loretta Lynn. And we had Conway Twitty with It's Only Make Believe and Vic Dana with Red Roses for a Blue Lady. Okay, I'll read out some community announcements. There is a watercolour art prize on for 2026 for the 19th of September to the 31st of October 26 at 148 Barker Street Casino, New South Wales. A fabulous exhibition, total prize money of $4,000. Outstanding artwork for all to enjoy. Opening event, Saturday the 19th of September between 2 and 4 p.m. $10 per person, donation kids free. Includes nibblies and drinks. 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So yes, if you're looking for something to do, you can always volunteer down there. I'm sure they'd be happy to have you down there. All right, time is 11:28 and it is the 15th of September. Time's getting away. The sun's shining out there and the cows are all standing under the tree, so it must be quite warm. Okay.

Okay, you just heard then from Pilot in January. Liv Mason, Little Green Apples, and Carice Eden, Nothing Real But Love. And we had Brian Cad, Answer to a Prayer, and we had Blondie, Heart of Glass. It is 11:48 and it's around about 26 degrees at the moment still, so yeah, it's very warm outside. And you're listening to Cow FM, 107.9 FM. You're listening to Jenny. And if you would like to ring for anything, the phone number is 6662 3796, or you can go to on the internet and go through info@cow1079.org. And when you're going away, you can listen on the radio app, so you can download Cow FM onto the radio app, so you don't have to miss any of it. So that's good. Okay.

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1: Hello, I'm Laura Devoy. The National Peak Body for Families says a shoe installation on the lawns of Parliament House is bringing attention to the national crisis in foster and kinship care. 440 pairs of children's shoes have arrived at Parliament House. Families Australia says each pair represents around 100 of the more than 44,000 children and young people in out-of-home care. It's calling for reforms to deliver better outcomes for children and stabilise the system. CEO Suzanne Greenwood has spoken to National Radio News about today's campaign.
2: We're actually asking for the federal government to work with the states and territories on a coordinated national approach, because children and carers shouldn't have to navigate the different system supports and entitlements depending on where they live.
1: The Queensland government says it will ban activists and green groups from objecting to mining projects. Minister for Natural Resources Dale Last says activists, often based thousands of kilometres away in green groups and funded by foreign entities, will no longer be able to have a say on proposals. Legislation will be introduced to State Parliament today. Mr Last says the government made a commitment to streamline approvals, restore confidence and provide certainty for communities, businesses and workers. The Consumer Watchdog says Australia's two largest airline groups have reported strong financial results despite significantly higher jet fuel prices. Shannon Kirkwood reports.
3: The Qantas Group reported underlying earnings before interest and tax of approximately $2.3 billion. Virgin's were $753 million. The Australian Competition and Consumer Commission says jet fuel prices were nearly 50% higher in late August than in February, and costs are expected to remain elevated, with both Qantas and Virgin forecasting further capacity reductions. The ACCC also found average domestic airfares were generally higher this year than last, and fewer flights arrived on time, but cancellation rates remained low.
1: More than 42,000 Territorians are now vaccinated against diphtheria. The Northern Territory government says more than 90 remote communities received the jabs since March, and vaccination drives are continuing. There have been 331 cases of diphtheria reported in the NT since the 1st of January 2025. The Prime Minister is heading to the United States this week, where he will take part in the United Nations General Assembly. Anthony Albanese will launch Australia's bid for a seat on the UN Security Council. There are five permanent members: the US, UK, China, France and Russia, with 10 non-permanent members elected for two-year terms. Two of those seats are up for grabs in the 2029-30 term, with an election due in June 2028. Mr Albanese is also expected to meet with numerous world leaders, including US President Donald Trump and UK Prime Minister Andy Burnham. American actress Jean Smart has won the Emmy for Best Actress in a Comedy Series for the fifth time. The Hacks star is the first female performer to win the award for every season of a series. She's also tied for the all-time record of Emmy wins by an actress with eight. Turning to sport, in cricket, a three-match one-day international series between Australia and Zimbabwe will get underway this evening. It's the first time Australia has played in Zimbabwe in over a decade. Mitchell Marsh captains the Australian squad, with the final 11 to be revealed later today. Speaking overnight, he said the team is well prepared.
4: Oh yeah, it feels like a long time ago that, but I'm sure with the amount of homework we've got these days, we're well aware of the conditions and we'll assess them as we face them.
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2: Okay, before our sponsor, you just heard then from Hot Chocolate with So You Win Again. And we had, before the news, was Barbara Fairchild with Teddy Bear Song. And we had U2 with If God Will Send His Angels. And we had another one of Brian Chad, You're the Reason. Yes, it's currently 10 past 12, so the day is getting away. And it is the 15th of September, 2026.

0: Okay, you just heard then from Sarah McLaughlin with Angel, and I have your new weather for you. A sunny day, light winds becoming north to northeasterly, 15 to 20 kilometres in the early afternoon, then becoming light in the evening. Daytime maximum temperatures between 25 to 30. It's currently sitting at 27 degrees. Possible rainfall is zero. The fire danger is moderate and sun protection is recommended from 8:30 a.m. till 2:50 p.m. UV index predicted to reach a high of 8. So yes, slip, slop, slap, and seek the shade when you can and make sure you keep hydrated. It's currently 12:15 and it's the 15th of September 2026. 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

Okay, you just heard then from Adam Harvey with Missing Heroes. We had Amy Grant with Abide By Me, Abide With Me, John Williamson, Raining on the Rock, and Farron Young, Crying Times. It is currently 12:32, and I shall read you another community announcement. It's for the Woodburn Evans Heads and District Orchid and Foliage Society and Corporation. We are holding an annual spring show in Woodburn Memorial Hall, River Street, Woodburn, being held on Friday, the 18th of September 2026 from 8:30 a.m. until 4 p.m. and then Saturday, the 19th of September 2026 from 8:30 a.m. until 4 p.m. and again on Sunday, the 20th of September, from 8:30 till 2 p.m. Presentation and prizes will be at 12 noon. So admission is $3 and it's cash only. There's no FPOS. 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Come join us to admire the beautiful orchids and foliage plants on display. 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So yeah, so if you like orchids, they are beautiful. That would be something to go and see, and it's currently 12:34 and it is 27 degrees and it is the 15th day of September. So it's warm outside, so remember to slip, slop, slap and keep hydrated.

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0: Okay, you just heard then from Jewel, and it was Daddy. We had Troy Cassidaly with Lonesome But Free. We had Amy Grant with I Surrender All, and we had Jimmy Barnes with Troy Cassidaly and A Bird on a Wire. Okay, my time is nearly finished, and Mark Schofield will be in with his program of country music. He'll be here from 1 till 3 p.m. today, and then we shall have Tammy Comerford with Best of Both Worlds, country, pop and rock from 3 p.m. till 6 p.m. this afternoon. So stay tuned. It's a good lineup, and it is currently 27 degrees and it is 12:51 on the 15th of September 2026. And you're listening to Cow FM. Okay. Bye for now.
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2: Hello, I'm Alyssa Delfs. The leader of One Nation has slammed criticism that her party released its migration policy without costings or details. It comes after politicians from across the spectrum voiced their concerns over the plan yesterday, saying the move to cut temporary migrants by 750,000 over 3 years could cost billions of dollars and would thrust Australia into a recession. Speaking to News 24, Pauline Hanson justified her plan.
3: Do you trust these economists, what they come out and say? Because I don't. I don't believe they always get it right as well. By taking the migration figures back to 2017, did the economy crash at that time? No, they didn't. We have better standards of living for people out there. I'm concerned about the 150,000 homeless in their cars, in tents, couch surfing, all the rest of it.
2: Australian Federal Police want to see renewed conversations about illicit drug use and offshore and local organised crime. Speaking to the ABC, Commissioner Chrissy Barrett says underworld operations here are being run by alleged criminals overseas, but police are working to disrupt their movements.
4: That might not necessarily be an extradition back to Australia for an Australian prosecution. It could be, as we've seen instances recently, including with Kaz Hamad, who we all know was having a huge impact on Victoria. How do we work with offshore authorities to have a disruption outcome? And that could be a prosecution in their country. It could be a variety of tools that we have to disrupt.
2: She also says now's the time to start talking because of the shocking shootings linked to organised crime in New South Wales. Overseas, the US Environmental Protection Agency has announced it will scrap rules aimed at limiting greenhouse gas emissions from coal and gas-fired power plants. Most of the greenhouse gas requirements for US power plants, which were introduced under former President Joe Biden, are being repealed, according to EPA Administrator Lee Zeldin.
5: Our actions result in savings into the trillions of dollars. It means providing companies that choose to invest in America with the certainty that their work will pay off and their money won't get tied up in unnecessary, burdensome regulatory battles informed more by ideology than practical environmental protection outcomes.
2: The repeal is widely expected to face legal challenges. Back home, artwork created by participants of an Aboriginal men's brief intervention program are about to go on display in a Western Australian community. Lewis Donaldson has the details.
6: The exhibition in Carnarvon is a collection of works completed by men involved in the We Can Together program. It is designed to hold Aboriginal men accountable for violence against women and children. Participants are invited to create an artwork alongside a personal journey story reflecting on life, experiences, choices made, and what's been learnt in the program. Organisers say behind every artwork is a man who chooses to face the truth and stand with a community who believes change is possible. The exhibition officially opens this afternoon.
2: And the Irish Film Festival Australia returns next month with its biggest program in over a decade. From October 8th, the festival will showcase gripping dramas and documentaries while bringing fresh voices to cinema. That includes 18 films, including 13 Australian premieres, alongside a number of short films portraying homegrown talent. And in sport, Logan Morris has re-signed with the Brisbane Lions. Drafted in 2023, the 21-year-old made his AFL debut the following year and was a member of the Lions' last two premiership teams and earned his first All-Australian Blazer this year. Morris will remain at the club until at least the end of 2029.
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Good afternoon. Welcome. Mark Scofield with you now through until 3 o'clock. And we're going to keep playing the greatest of Australian country music, both new and old, here in a little program we like to call Dinner Camp on your community radio station, 2COWFM. And thanks very much to Jenny for her part in the programming for the last couple of hours. We're going to listen to Rick and Thel tribute by Peter and I.

There he is, Dean Perrott, given that Have You Ever Seen Sydney from a 747 at Night. That old Paul Kelly song, the real bluegrass sort of treatment there. Okay, another track from Peter Simpson and Diane Lindsay doing the tribute to Rick and Thel Carey. And then we've got lots of good stuff. We've got Les Lawson lined up. We've got the Code Sisters lined up. We've got Sharon Heaslip lined up. We've got lots of great music coming in.

not needed one more angel. If God had not taken you that day, if God could grant one more question,

G'day, this is Shelley from the Shelley Jones Band, and you're listening to the best Aussie country on Dinner Camp with Mark Schofield right here on Cow FM 107.9.

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Sharon Hayslip. What a beautiful voice and what a great rendition of that old Hank Williams number. Don't play a lot of American songs, but when I do, I think they're pretty darn good, done by some of the Aussies. I know there's a young lady by the name of Alice Benford does a brilliant rendition of Crazy, that thing that Patsy Cline brought to fame and written by Willie Nelson. Righto, that's enough trivia. Let's have another one from Shelley Jones here on Cow FM.

All right, we just had to have another Hank Williams. I don't know why, but that's Sharon Hayslip with another good Hank Williams track. Okay, this one's an Aussie track. This one's the Code Sisters.

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There is Les Lawson doing what Les Lawson did extremely well, sing and play his guitar. Didn't need any more accompaniment, did he? Did a great job there. Okay, another one from the Code Sisters, and then we'll be back with another track from Les Lawson.

Ah, the Code Sisters there telling us all about Showtime. Well, Showtime is coming up, and I remember when I was showing horses many years ago, was very, very busy now getting the polish onto the pallies that I was showing, and really enjoyed that way back when. Okay, another track from Les Lawson.

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Well, there we are. We might leave Les Lawson, put him back in his CD box and put him away and see if we can't get him out before he gets covered with another half inch of dust before next time we play Les. Don't mind a lot of the stuff Les has done over the years. Quite good, quite traditional bush ballad stuff. Okay, talking about quite traditional.

0: Thanks for having me on your album, buddy. Drop in and have a cup of tea sometime at our old homestead. See you later.
1: Ah, Reg Lindsay and Buddy Williams doing that old white-faced cattle. Okay, Laura Downing's coming up now, and she's going to... Yeah, she's talking about somebody that can yodel. This is really, really nice, this track.
2: I tried to sing it their way, but for me it didn't fit. It's just not in my...

There's Laura Downing doing what she does very, very best, yodeling. It's a shame she's retired, in my opinion anyway. But anyhow, let's have another Buddy Williams song, and that could bring us up to the 2 o'clock news here on your community radio, 2CAW.

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1: Hello, I'm Alyssa Delfs. Pacific Islands leaders are urging major fossil fuel producing nations, including Australia, to stop expanding coal and gas developments to prevent devastating climate change. Tuvalu Climate Change Minister Maina Talia issued the call at the Australian Institute's Climate Integrity Summit today, while warning low-lying nations would need financial help to establish large-scale renewable energy solutions.
2: Our dependency on industries that destroy our environment has exacerbated climate change, increase the frequency of disasters, and force the overshoot of the 1.5 degrees Celsius, proving the complete failure of our current economic models. At a time when climate science itself is increasingly challenged, the transitioning away from fossil fuels must remain firmly anchored.
1: The warning comes after a United Nations report found island nations faced the risk of submersion when temperatures rose by more than 1.5 degrees Celsius and weeks before Tuvalu is due to host world leaders at a pre-COP event. The federal government is downplaying calls for creatives to give up their intellectual property without compensation, Peter Hislop reports.
3: It comes after a major artificial intelligence company threatened to stop hosting training centres in Australia if they did not see change soon. OpenAI says relaxed copyright laws could open the door to more advanced AI infrastructure being built domestically. And while Labor has already opened the door to data centres, which powers AI models across the country, it has not approved the development of training centres required to develop those AI models. OpenAI says it won't build training centres or the renewable energy to support them in Australia if the copyright law remains as it is.
1: One Nation's leader has refused to apologise for widely condemned comments calling Indigenous Australians the most primitive race. Speaking to News 24, Pauline Hanson doubled down on the remarks she made on a podcast last year.
4: They were. I said were.
5: You said they were the most primitive civilisation on Earth.
4: If we go back at the time of settlement in Australia, they were primitive compared to what the settlers that came out here from England, that type of thing. But I'm not talking those terms now.
5: When you look at that, I understand that. But they did live for thousands of generations.
4: It was the conditions of this nation was what it was at the time.
1: And the National Peak Body for Families says a coordinated approach is required to address the declining number of foster carers. Families Australia has laid out 440 pairs of children's shoes on the lawns of Parliament House today, a representation of the 44,000 children and young people in out-of-home care. Speaking to National Radio News, CEO Suzanne Greenwood says a portable passport to care is among the reforms being sought.
6: They're really frontline responders that we're looking for support. And also we're hoping to get some improvement around having clear, consistent information around tax treatments and allowances and the support available to meet a child's everyday and specialist needs.
1: And taking a look at sport now, in NRL, the West Tigers have extended Solomon Sukuru's contract by another 2 years. The emerging centre will stay with the club through to the end of 2028 as he looks to develop into a regular starter. Meantime, Sharks utility Hohepa Puru has also signed a two-year contract extension, while Melbourne's Marion Seve has called time on his NRL career at the end of this season. Seve made his debut against the Raiders in round two of the 2019 season.
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There's Kylie Castle, a little mellow to start the second hour of the little program we like to call a dinner camp here on your community radio 2COWFM. Welcome along. If you're a long-term listener or a first-timer, welcome. Your company is my pleasure. And if you're listening on the FM band or on the streaming service we have, very much welcome. Okay, that's Kylie Castle. We've got Laura Downing lined up. We've got Bruce Lavender lined up. We've got Gordon Parsons. We've got Ernie Constance. We've got Reg Poole. We've got lots of stuff lined up to try and get through in this second hour of the program, so we better get on with it.

Ah, yeah, Rolling Wagons, Laura Downing. And the male voice in there was Glenn Jones. Heard that song a dozen times and just realised it's Jonesy doing the vocals. Righto, Reg Poole. That's who we've got now. And it

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strength to even hold the wheel of a semi-truck like Big Bill used to drive. 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

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Though few deny his skill, no one doubts his courage.

0: to race Big Bill along the Devil's Draw.
1: Yeah, a little track called Devil's Drive. It goes for a bit over 5 minutes, that one from Reg Poole. We might have time for more Reg Poole later in the program. I saw him down there in the bottom end of the next pile somewhere of CDs. So we might find him in there. And I think it was Goin' Rodeo and Again, the album, or Goin' Rodeo on the, well, not quite the original, because the disc's a couple of tracks short of what the old vinyl album was from way back in 1977, I think. Anyway, enough of that. Let's have some Gordon Parsons here on Cow FM.

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He swears upon his life that years ago young Trumby ran away with Dogger's wife. I don't know if he speaks the truth, no one can really say, but Trumby's ghost has not been seen.

Gordon Parsons with a great song there, all about Trumby's ghost. Get back to work, Bevan, down there in Taree. He's out there splitting firewood so he can stack it up and make sure it's dry for next winter, because I don't think we're going to need to light the fire much anymore. Righto, another track from Ernie Constance. I like this track, all about a badger cattle.

the track. 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And the other drovers asked him, how do you do it, Fred? 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

0: back, another campfire closer to home.
1: Another lovely song there by Bruce Lavender. Another campfire closer to home. Well, it's getting closer for Mark to go home this afternoon. We've got some more good music. We've got, who did we have lined up next? That's right, Tom Maxwell. He's coming up. Then another track from John Smith and, probably another one from Bruce Lavender. And then we'll see what happens after that before Temmie turns up to take over at 3:00.

Yeah, and if it wasn't for the lyricists, us vocalists wouldn't have anything to sing, would we? That's Bruce Lavender from the Holder of the Pen. Good album, good bush balladeer is Bruce. Okay, time for Mark to be out of here. Thanks very much for your company this afternoon. If you're a first-time listener, thanks very much for joining me. If you're a long-term listener to the program and the station, thanks for joining me still. And I'll be back next week to do something very much similar to today. Don't know don't know which discs I'm bringing next week because I haven't decided which bag I'm picking up. So it'll be a very interesting ideal to see what's coming next week. But Tammy's in the studio taking over at 3 o'clock. So until next time, hope you're travelling with no stones in your shoes. Going to leave you with a John... No, it's not. It's a Tom Maxwell track and whatever else we can fit in between now and 3. Bye. Stick around for...

0: goes to sea.
1: I'm Alyssa Delfs. The government has been asked why it can't spend more to assist Whyalla's Steelworks, which closed a blast furnace this week, resulting in the loss of more than 500 jobs. In question time, the Minister for Industry was asked why the government can instead spend $150 million on luxury accommodation for the COP Climate Agreement event in Fiji. Pat Conroy says the failure is on the shoulders of the company that owned the steelworks.
2: The truth is that years of failure to invest in the steelworks by the previous owner have resulted in the blast furnace being beyond repair. Those opposite would ask us to ignore the laws of physics and workplace safety. Let's be very frank about this. The Gupta Group had a responsibility to the workers of Whyalla Steelworks and failed them.
1: The youngest person jailed over the notorious Snowtown killings will walk free after serving 26 years behind bars. The South Australian Parole Board's decision to release James Villasakis was upheld by the state's Court of Appeal today. Villasakis pleaded guilty to 4 of the 11 murders between 1992 and 99 and acted as a key prosecution witness against John Bunting and Robert Wagner, who were found guilty of 11 and 10 murders respectively. Meantime, SA's Attorney General Kim Mayer explained the decision.
3: And the parole board will meet to consider the conditions that parole would be granted under. Previous conditions that have been contemplated by the parole board for James Vlasakis have included things like electronic monitoring, places that they can't go in relation to where victims might be, no drugs or alcohol, not allowed to be in licensed premises. It is a very difficult thing for those who are still around who remember what happens.
1: The increasing difficulty of identifying scams is the focus of new research. With the details, Shannon Kirkwood.
4: Good Things Australia says 53% of adults are worried scams are becoming harder to spot, with only 30% confident they can avoid scams online. CEO Jess Wilson says the findings are timely given the federal government's proposed digital duty of care, which will require online services to take steps to prevent foreseeable harms to Australians. She says while the focus of the online safety debate has been on children and young people, many adults are not confident online and must be considered in the development of the reforms.
1: And Brisbane Pride has unveiled the organisations that will share in $94,500 worth of grants to support Pride festivals and empower community and grassroots initiatives while celebrating Queensland's LGBTIQA+ communities. Some of the recipients of Brisbane Pride community grants include Headspace Ipswich, Q-Trans and Queensland Leather Pride. And cold weather on the way for the far southeast of the country tomorrow with warm conditions for the west. The Bureau of Meteorology's Sarah Scully has the forecast.
5: A strong high building in the Bight that extends a ridge into central and eastern parts of the country, bringing generally dry and settled weather, but it does continue to direct a really cold southerly airflow across the far southeast with showers and snow down to low levels for Tasmania. Just a few isolated showers about the coastal fringe in the far east, while out in the west really starting to warm up, daytime temperatures between 6 to 10 degrees above average, but some showers and storms.
1: And turning to sport in cricket, a three-match one-day international series between Australia and Zimbabwe will get underway this evening. It's the first time Australia has played in Zimbabwe in over a decade. Mitchell Marsh captains the Australian squad with the final 11 to be revealed later today. Speaking overnight, he said the team is well prepared.
6: Oh yeah, it feels like a long time ago that, but I'm sure with the amount of homework we've got these days, we're well aware of the conditions and we'll assess them as we face them.
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Good evening, Casino. You are listening to Timmy with the best of both worlds on this sunny Tuesday afternoon, so I hope you all stick around, sit back, relax, and chill out, and listen to the good music I got coming up for you in the program. I'd like to thank Mark Schofield for his program. You'll catch Mark next Tuesday between 1 p.m. and 3 p.m. with his great bush melodies. And coming up now, we got the Eagles with Take It Easy.

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We'd love to see you on the third Sunday of each month in the upstairs auditorium at the Casino RSM Club. Whether you like to sing, play an instrument, or just like to tap your feet, you'll be most welcome to join us from 10 a.m. on the third Sunday of the month with an open invitation to visiting artists. For more information about the Casino Country Music Club, please ring Carol on 0499 147 476.

0: This is it, girl.
1: And that was Jason Derulo with It's a Girl. And the time here on Casino Zone Wireless, it is 10 to 4. Time's moving on quickly this afternoon. And you are listening to Tammy with the best of both worlds. And I'll be here till 6 p.m. tonight. So I hope you all keep your radio dial on. And coming up now, we've got Westlife with I Lay My Love on You.

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1: Good afternoon, I'm Melissa Delfs. Australia's peak body for tourism has warned that $3 billion in revenue and 20,000 jobs are at risk ahead of the busy Christmas period. The Nationals and the Australian Tourism Industry Council say the warning comes amid the Labor government's backpacker visa delays. Nationals leader Matt Canavan explained the issue and how it impacts the tourism industry.
2: We want to call out the federal government's go slow on applications, particularly for working holiday makers. Now, for the tourism industry, this is a crucial time for tourism in what is a cost of living crisis. But going into Christmas, we need some hope for the tourism industry. It was a tough time earlier this year when fuel prices skyrocketed. And we need to make sure that our tourism industry is as well placed as possible to do as well as they can.
1: The leader of One Nation has apologised for comments she made about the Prime Minister's mother, which resurfaced on the weekend. Earlier this year, Pauline Hanson said it was not on for people like Anthony Albanese's mother to live in assisted housing for decades. Speaking after an interview today, Ms. Hanson says her comments were not distasteful towards Mr. Albanese's mother, but followed up with an apology.
3: I don't think my comments were derogatory towards his mother at all. I was referring to house permission at that time. So if he's taken offence to it, well, I'm sorry for that.
1: Kimberley children with fetal alcohol spectrum disorder are being let down by a lack of specialists. As Adam Evans from NIRS News reports, that's the message from Aboriginal community leaders.
4: WA Children's Court President Hilton Quayle says he can't access enough psychiatrists or paediatricians north of Perth to assess children before the courts. The 2018 study found more than a third of children assessed at Banksia Hill Detention Centre has FASD. More than 200 people marched through Fitzroy Crossing last week, demanding better access to diagnosis and treatment for FASD. A coronial inquest into the deaths of 13 Kimberley children and young people 7 years ago recommended more money for FASD prevention, diagnosis and treatment. If this story's raised any issues for you, please call 13 Yarn on 13 92 76.
1: The National Peak Body for Families is asking federal politicians to help deliver better outcomes for carers and children in out-of-home care. Families Australia has invited MPs to be part of the conversation. It's brought 440 pairs of children's shoes to the lawns of Parliament House, a representation of the thousands of children and young people in out-of-home care. CEO Suzanne Greenwood has told National Radio News there must be a coordinated national approach to help stabilise the system. She's spoken about the response to today's campaign.
5: We're really keen to have the opportunity to understand the position of foster carers in Australia and the challenges they face and what we can do better to support children in foster care.
1: And the drum kit played by late Midnight Oil founder Rob Hurst across more than four decades is set to go on show at the Australian Museum of Performing Arts. The 1979 Black Ludwig touring and recording kit is part of the second exhibition held at the museum in Melbourne. Encore shows off 50 years of Australia's performing arts history through a display of 50 objects, with the drum kit one of the standouts of the exhibition. And turning to sport, Logan Morris has re-signed with the Brisbane Lions. Drafted in 2023, the 21-year-old made his AFL debut the following year and was a member of the Lions' last two premiership teams and earned his first All-Australian blazer this year. Morris will remain at the club until at least the end of 2029.
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that was Samantha Jay with What You Done To Me. And coming up now, we've got One Going Out The Tobe and Die. Hope you both had a good day and also the rest of the week as well. And this is Slim Dusty with Diesel Line Dreams.

And that was Kelsey Ballerini with Penthouse. And coming up now, we got one going out to Jude. Hope you've had a good day today, Jude. And this is Amy Sharp with That Girl.

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up was Post Malone and Morgan Wallen with I Had Some Help. And coming up now, we've got one going out to Amelia. Hope you've had a good day today, Amelia. And this is Ed Sheeran with Perfect.

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That was Lee Kernaghan and the Wolf Brothers, Till It Ends. And coming up now, we've got one going out to the Newton Boys. Hope you boys have had a good day today. And this is AC/DC with TNT. Hope you enjoy this one, boys.

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0: And that was Lee Kernaghan with Let There Be Cowgirls. And coming up now, we got one from the Sunny Cowgirls with the Weather Dad. I reckon it'd be Weather Temmy. But we're going to be having a very, very, very hot summer this summer coming. So hope you're all prepared because that's what we're going to get. And storms too. So we're going to be really hit with it this year. That's what they're saying. So here's the Weather Dad, Weather Temmy.
1: G'day, Sof. Yeah, all clear today. I'll give you a call tomorrow morning. 6 a.m.
2: Have you got a

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1: And before the sponsorship, we had Amber Lawrence with Try. And coming up now, we've got another one from the Sunny Cowgirls, and this is Raining Pineapples. We could do with some rain, so hopefully we get some rain soon. So here we go.

And that was Catherine Britt with Charlestown Road. And coming up now, we've got Megan Maloney. And I believe she's coming out to Australia next year in May. So if you get along and go and see her, she's a good singer. She's an American singer. And this is Tennessee Orange.

0: Hello, I'm Elisa Delfs. Artificial intelligence companies have issued dire warnings about the evolution of the tech, but major world leaders like the President of the United States have downplayed the threat. At least three companies have warned of significant risks, but Australia's tech boss says the government is working on safeguards. Speaking to News 24 today, Assistant Minister for Digital Economy Andrew Charlton outlined some of the measures.
1: The Australian Safety Institute for AI, which is working on precisely the types of problems that these tech leaders have identified, actions on privacy, actions on surveillance pricing, actions on workplace safety. We've got an across-the-board government safety agenda to make sure that as AI comes into Australia, we mitigate the harms that it represents.
0: The consumer watchdog says Australia's two largest airline groups have reported strong financial results despite significantly higher jet fuel prices. Shannon Kirkwood reports.
2: The Qantas Group reported underlying earnings before interest and tax of approximately $2.3 billion. Virgin's was $753 million. The Australian Competition and Consumer Commission says jet fuel prices were nearly 50% higher in late August than in February, and costs are expected to remain elevated, with both Qantas and Virgin forecasting further capacity reductions. The ACCC also found average domestic airfares were generally higher this year than last, and fewer flights arrived on time, but cancellation rates remained low.
0: The leader of One Nation has slammed criticism that her party released its migration policy without costings or details, saying the plan to cut temporary migrants by 750,000 over 3 years could cost billions of dollars and would thrust Australia into a recession. Speaking to News 24, Pauline Hanson justified her party's plans.
3: Do you trust these economists, what they come out and say? Because I don't. I don't believe they always get it right as well. By taking the migration figures back to 2017, did the economy crash at that time? No, they didn't.
0: Meanwhile, the Shadow Housing Minister has acknowledged the opposition does have a similar policy looking at cuts to migration. But Andrew Bragg told the ABC they're putting in the hard yards to ensure it works.
4: We have to get all the details right. I mean, they can announce and re-announce their policies and say crazy stuff about Aboriginal people and whatever else, and they can kind of maybe try and get away with that as a sort of a challenger party, but we have to be responsible and make sure we get all the details right.
0: And the New South Wales government will extend strict youth bail laws as political opponents pitch a controversial adult crime, adult time crackdown on young offenders. Today, the state announced it will table legislation to extend temporary bail limitations for 2 more years and introduce a pilot program for at-risk regional children. The limitation raises the threshold that car theft and break and enter repeat offenders must meet to receive bail. Judges must have a higher degree of confidence the young person will not reoffend before they can permit their release. And taking a look at sport now, in NRL, team lists have been handed down ahead of week 2 of the finals this weekend. Angus Crichton will return from a foot injury for the Roosters when they take on the Sharks this Saturday. Cronulla has made one change, with backup hooker Jaden Beryl recalled on the bench for his 5th NRL game. Meantime, Jackson Ford has been sidelined for the Dolphins with an ankle injury, while Morgan Gannon will take his place when they battle the Knights, who bring back rower Dylan Lucas back from injury for the clash in the reserves.
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And that was Troy Cassidaly with Everything's Gonna Be Alright. And that is so true, that. You just all got to believe in it. Everything's gonna be alright. And look after each other. And be thankful for what we've all got. And being living in Australia. That's what it's all about. And anyway, you are listening to Tammy with the Best of Both Worlds. And I'll be here till 6 p.m. tonight. And if you're driving home, on your way home from work, I hope you've still got the radio still dialed, still on for listening to Tammy. And, drive safely. And coming up now, we got Casey Barnes with Summer Nights.

'cause it's something that I gotta do. I don't wanna look back in 30 years and wonder who you're married to. Wanna

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And that was Zach and George with Long Net Weekend. And the weekend's coming up. It comes up fast, doesn't it? Before you know it, it's back to the weekday again. Well, it's time for Temmie with the Best of Both Worlds to say goodnight. Hope you've enjoyed the program. And you can catch me next Tuesday between 3 p.m. and 6 p.m. And tomorrow is the 16th of September. This year's just flying by. Before you know it, it'll be the new year. We'll be in 2027, whether you like it or not. That's the year we will be in. And tomorrow, there'll be no one on till about 9 a.m. to 11 a.m. That will be Helen McKinnon. Tell me more, chitty chats, this and that. And she does interviews too. She might even interview you one day. You never know your luck. You just got to keep your luck up there. Your charm luck. And 11 a.m. to 2 p.m. we've got Carl Burns, Brunch with Burnsy. And then keep that radio dial on because we've got Miss Maddie Mayer with 2 p.m. to 4 p.m. with her great friendship, Soft and Pop. And then after that, we got Burnsy back in with Drive Time with Burnsy with his modern sounds. And then you wouldn't guess it, after 6 o'clock tomorrow night, you never know with this fella, Yogi Campbell. You never know if he comes up that mountain, Yogi. You just never know with Yogi. You never know. He might come, he might not. He just changes his mind, I think. So that's what, in Casino, that's for you for In Casino. But anyway, catch yous next week. And the last song to take me out will be by Casey Barnes, Made for This. And have a good rest of the week. And God bless yous all. Look after yourselves. And if you see anyone that looks a bit down, just say good day to them. You never know what they're going through. People just got to remember that. All right then. Bye.

was made for. I've prayed for.

0: National Radio News.
1: Hello, I'm Melissa Delfs. The Australian Human Rights Commission has condemned Pauline Hanson's offensive comments about Indigenous Australians. Speaking on a podcast last year, the leader of One Nation called Indigenous Australians the most primitive race, offering a brief apology today after doubling down during an interview earlier. The commission says the comments contradict the way Australia prides itself on shared values of fairness, dignity and respect. Aboriginal and Torres Strait Islander Social Justice Commissioner Katie Kiss says the senator's comments contradict these values and have no place in the national conversation. The federal government is downplaying calls for creatives to give up their intellectual property without compensation. Peter Hislop reports.
2: It comes after a major artificial intelligence company threatened to stop hosting training centres in Australia if they did not see change soon. OpenAI says relaxed copyright laws could open the door to more advanced AI infrastructure being built domestically. And while Labor has already opened the door to data centres, which powers AI models across the country, it has not approved the development of training centres required to develop those AI models. OpenAI says it won't build training centres or the renewable energy to support them in Australia if the copyright law remains as it is.
1: Stopping the spread of HIV in Indigenous communities should continue to be a national priority. Karen Durandi from NIRS News explains.
3: That's the advice from the Kirby Institute. It's released new data that shows while Australia has met key global targets on testing and treating HIV, that progress isn't being shared equally across communities. Robert Monaghan from the Yanamanyang First Nations Research Program says mob is still twice as likely to be diagnosed than non-Indigenous Australians, and it's unacceptable. There were 37 diagnoses of HIV among Aboriginal and Torres Strait Islanders in 2025. That's up from 24 cases in the last 3 years.
1: Australia is strengthening its relationships with Japan to help unlock new export opportunities for local farmers and producers and to support strong agricultural supply chains. The first ever Japan-Australia food security talks took place today, focusing on practical action to strengthen food security, support resilient agricultural supply chains during times of global uncertainty, and promote trade and investment between the two nations. Japan is Australia's third largest export market for agricultural trade, with two-way trade valued at $6.4 billion in 2025. A three-year-old girl has died after being hit by a car in Sydney's west this afternoon. Emergency services were called to a street in Auburn after 2 p.m. after receiving reports a child had been struck by a vehicle entering a driveway. Paramedics treated the girl at the scene. She was later taken to Westmead Hospital in a critical condition but later died from her injuries. An investigation is underway, with police saying the 27-year-old male driver was taken to Auburn Hospital for mandatory testing. And taking a look at sport in NRL, the West Tigers have extended Solomon Sukuru's contract by another 2 years. The emerging centre will stay with the club through to the end of 2028 as he looks to develop into a regular starter. Meantime, Sharks utility Hohepa Puru has also signed a two-year contract extension, while Melbourne's Marion Seve has called time on his NRL career at the end of this season. He made his debut against the Raiders in round two of the 2019 season.
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Darling, if this isn't love, then why do I thrill so much? 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If I

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Oh, I know you'd give your nicest room to such an honored guest, and all the food you'd serve to him would be the very best. And you would keep assuring him you're glad to have him there, that serving him in your home is joy beyond compare. But when you saw him coming, would you meet him at the door with arms outstretched in welcome to your heavenly visitor? Or would you have to change your clothes before you let him in, or hide some magazines and put the Bible where they'd been? Would you turn the radio off and hope he hadn't heard, and wish you hadn't uttered that last loud, hasty word? And would you hide your worldly music and put some hymn books out? Could you let Jesus walk right in, or would you rush about? And I wonder, if the Savior spent a day or two with you, would you go right on doing the things you always do? Would you go right on saying the things you always say? Would life for you continue as it does from day to day? And would your family conversation keep up its usual pace? And would you find it hard each meal to say a table grace? Would you sing the songs you always sing and read the books you read and let him know the things on which your mind and spirit feed? Would you take Jesus with you everywhere you'd plan to go? Or maybe would you change your plans for just a day or so? Would you be glad to have him meet your very closest friends, or hope that they would stay away until his visit ends? Would you be glad to have him stay forever on and on? Or would you sigh with great relief when he at last was gone? It might be interesting to know the things that you would do if Jesus came in person to spend some time

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Just as long as I have you. And remember, though there be rain, and of course, a little darkness too, I ain't never gonna complain. 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

0: Come on now. 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

there's Terence O'Toole, and there's Cousin Phil Doherty, Patrick O'Bogle, and Mullen McGrew, Mike Maley, Tim Daly, and Barney O'Flaherty, Danny O'Doolan, and Seamus Carew. Connollys and Donnellys and Patrick O'Bannigan, Ryans, O'Briens, McLaughlins, and Lynch, McGlones and McFaddens, and Mr. Pat Flanagan, Hogans and Glogans, McPherson's and Finch.

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1: Good morning, I'm Laura Devoy. Victoria is set to become the next jurisdiction to implement Jack's Law. Named after Jack Beasley, who was fatally stabbed in Queensland in 2019, Jack's Law gives police more powers to search for knives in public places. Jack's parents, Brett and Belinda Beasley, lobbied the Victorian government to introduce the law. Premier Ben Carroll will today commit to doing so if Labor wins the upcoming state election. New South Wales has also passed legislation with similar models adopted in Western Australia, Tasmania and the Northern Territory. Research has found Australia's Indigenous population before the arrival of Europeans was much larger than previously thought. Shannon Kirkwood has more.
2: Using sophisticated computer modelling and genetics-based estimates, researchers from Flinders University calculated a median pre-colonial Indigenous population of 2.2 million people. That's significantly higher than the previous estimates of 250,000. The research also demonstrates much larger population losses resulting from colonisation than previously believed. It's now estimated 93% of the pre-European population was lost in less than 80 years after the arrival of the first fleet in 1788.
1: South Australia's Victims of Crime Commissioner says the decision to grant one of the Snowtown killers parole has resulted in anxiety and grief among the community. James Vlasakis pleaded guilty to four murders in the 1990s and has spent more than 27 years behind bars. Yesterday, the Parole Administrative Review Commissioner upheld a decision to grant him parole. Commissioner Sarah Quick told the ABC the victims' families will be involved in the process.
3: So whenever a life sentence prisoner applies for release on parole, my office will reach out to victims and ask them if they would like to contribute their views to the parole board, and we make a submission on their behalf, and then my staff and I keep them informed throughout the parole application process.
1: The parole board will consider conditions Vlasakis will be subjected to before he's released into the community. The US has announced restrictions on visas for South African officials allegedly involved in race-based discrimination. In a statement, Secretary of State Marco Rubio said the US remains gravely concerned about racially motivated crime and government-sponsored discrimination occurring against the Afrikaners and other minority populations in South Africa. The South African government has denied it is mistreating white people. Today marks 70 years since the first Australian television broadcast.
4: Good evening and welcome to television.
1: That sentence was delivered by presenter Bruce Gyngell on September 16th, 1956. It's been recreated by the Nine Network. Australian television was brought to life in time for the Melbourne Olympic Games, although it was some years behind the UK and the US, which had commenced services by the start of the Second World War. In the early life of the television set, Australians largely gathered to watch newsreels, variety hours and children's programs. Turning to sport, in football, South Melbourne is through to the final of the Australia Cup after a 3-1 win over the Queensland Lions. It's the second time in as many years and the third time ever a semi-professional National Premier League side has made the final. South Melbourne will take on Melbourne Victory next month. And the top First Nations netballers will be hitting the court today in Melbourne. Every state and territory will feature in the First Nations tournament. Victoria and the ACT will be first on court this morning.
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Good morning, Northern Rivers. It's terrific to be with you. I'm Helen McKinnon. I'll be sharing my show with you, Tell Me More, Chit Chat, This and That. I'll be playing some good music, a variety of music, and telling you a little bit of art gallery news for the Roxy and the Casino Art Gallery, a little bit of book news, and, of course, what's on at the cinema. Then in my second hour, I will have special guests. We will be talking to Julie Biro and Susan Hughes. So looking forward to that, and hope you're enjoying spring. It's really up and down, isn't it? Yesterday was nice and sunny. Today's a bit overcast. But hey, make the most of it. You're in the Northern Rivers and it's pretty good here. Okay, coming up now, I've got a Dean Martin song. This one is Someone Like You.

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1: I hope you're all enjoying the extra activities that we have this September. Last weekend it was so busy because here in Casino, of course, we had the amazing 60th birthday for the Casino Museum, Casino and District Museum, and that was celebrated on the Friday. Last week's guest here in the studio was Warren Armfield, so he told us all about it, and yeah, it turned out to be a really good event. The museum was open on the Friday and the Saturday for free, so you could all check that out. There were some special drawings by students, and it felt like a celebration. It really did. Lots of photos to look at, and even artwork. I noticed when I was coming out of the museum, a lovely sketch by Gwendolyn Gray, one of our local artists. And on the Saturday, of course, there was the Casino and District Family History Group special event at the community centre. And actually, it was special because we had Bert from Summerland Antiques. So he was appraising different people's items. So sorry if you missed out, because it was really worth going to. And the CWA provided the morning tea. Yes. And turned out fantastic. Just we needed more people to turn up though. All right. Coming up now, I have got Andre Rieu with Trumpet Volontaire.

0: That's a very majestic piece of music, isn't it? Good to hear all the instruments from André Rieu's orchestra. Okay, well, today's weather, it's halfway through the week. It's Wednesday, September the 16th. We've had an overnight low of 14 and we are getting up to 24 degrees. So for the northern rivers, it will be partly cloudy, slight chance of a shower in the early morning, winds southerly, 30 to 45 kilometres an hour. UV is very high. Fire danger is moderate. Sunrise was at 5:45 a.m. Sunset will be at 5:41. Thursday, an overnight low of 8, getting up to 22 degrees. Friday, 8 and 25. Saturday, 8 and 30. Sunday, 9 degrees and getting up to 31. So nice to have those cool mornings still. Gets you up and you feel fresh, don't you?
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Okay, this is what's coming up this weekend. So at the Casino Art Gallery, we've got the major exhibition, the Watercolour Art Prize, with prize money amounting to $4,000. So that's very substantial. And the gallery, of course, is located next to the bridge at 148 Barker Street. Casino, so come along. The entry fee for the special event, which is on this Saturday from 2 till 4, is $10 donation. And that includes nibbles and a drink. And then after that, the gallery is open Thursday, Friday, Saturdays and Sundays from 10 till 3. And this is with just a gold coin donation. So make the most of it. Watercolours always catch your breath. They stand out, don't they? And we've got some very talented people. They come from not just Casino. They come from Kyogre. They come from Melangany, Tabula, Austinville, Ballina. Anyway, come along and you'll find out. It should be a very important event to attend. And at the Roxy, well, they've got something special this weekend too. So on the Saturday, the new exhibition is called Works in Wood. It's by Garen Hale. And the opening happens on Saturday the 19th at 10:30. And this exhibition will be open till the 8th of November. This is a little bit of information. Something beautiful is taking shape. So the Roxy Gallery has the opening of Works in Wood, and it's freshly out of Australian timbers with beautiful craftsmanship. And apparently the gallery has a special smell too from all the lovely woods. So it's opening this Saturday at 131 Summerland Way, and the Roxy Gallery is free and it has lovely volunteers, just like the Casino Art Gallery. So make the most of this weekend with all the cultural focus. I know that it's spring and there's gardens to go and inspect, but make time for this. And also make time in the afternoon for a special book launch by Susan Hughes that will be at the Kyogre Library. Okay, enough of that. I will just play another Andre Rieu song, and this one is a surprise.

0: Yes, that was the Merino Waltz. Hope you enjoyed that one. And I hope your Wednesday is going really well. It's been great weather for gardening lately and all the blossoms are coming out. At our place, we've got these super fantastic orchids. I'm so proud of them. There's four long stems with about 16 to 17 flowers on each cane. I think they're called a cane. Yeah, so I'm really proud of those. They look magnificent. Just lifts you up when you see beautiful flowers. You're listening to CowFM 107.9. If you would like to become a presenter, just email the station at info@cow1079.org. And don't forget, you can download the Community Plus app and listen to us anywhere in Australia or anywhere around the world. Okay, well, as I was talking flowers, I better tell you, the Kyogle Garden Club has got their annual open day this Saturday, the 19th, from 9 a.m. till 4 p.m. And you can get a list of the places to go to from the Mitre 10 Nursery or Clay Corner in Kyogle. I went to the open gardens last year with my neighbour Mel and her daughter Evie, and that was really good. We loved it. And, yeah, go gardens. It's good fun. We've got so much happening in our part of the world, haven't we? There's Evans Head, there's Malangani, there's Mumblegum. There's all sorts of places to visit. Benalbo, they're always having different festivals, so check them out. And, of course, Casino, we've got the bridge. Yes. It's a magnificent bridge and you get close to the river. It's a beautiful feeling. You can feel the breeze. You can look for the platypus. You can have a picnic on the other side. Or you can take a book and walk across a bridge and sit on the lovely grass and read it. How about that? Sounds good to me. All right. Coming up now, I've got What Colour Is the Wind?
1: What colour is the wind, Daddy? Is it yellow

0: What color is the wind?
1: That was Charlie Lansborough with What Color is the Wind? Well, actually, it just keeps on playing, doesn't it? Anyway, I forgot to tell you what's happening at the Casino Art Gallery with regard to an art class, which will be happening on Friday, 2nd of October from 10 a.m. to 1 p.m. This is with a wonderful lady, Esther Watt. She's a Ballina artist. I've seen her in action a few months back when she was teaching students or interested people to paint horses' heads. And, yeah, she really made a huge difference to the outcome of the students. It was wonderful to watch. Okay, so if you want to learn the most important tips on creating realistic landscape paintings in just 3 hours, well, just attend the Casino Art Gallery and you'll find out more information. But that's happening on Friday, 2nd of October from 10 a.m. to 1 p.m. and very appropriate to be in tune with the watercolour exhibition. Okay, this is what's on at the cinema. Okay, at the Kyogle Cinema, we have got Shaun the Sheep 3. This is animation comedy, The Beast of Mossy Bottom. It's a family film. All tickets to this one are $11. On Halloween Eve at Mossy Bottom Farm, excitement turns to dismay when the clumsy farmer ruins the pumpkin patch. Shaun tries fixing it with science experiments, but things go wrong when a wild beast appears in the woods. So that'll be shown Saturday at 12:30 and Sunday at 10:30. Then there's another movie, Forgotten Island, animation, family, comedy, adventure. Two best friends become stranded on the mystical world of Nakali, where their only escape might cost them their shared lifetime of memories. Then there's Practical Magic 2, which is romantic comedy, drama and fantasy. That will be shown on Wednesday, Friday, Saturday, Sunday and Wednesday. You can look up online and find out the times, of course. Then there's Runner, that is similarly on Wednesday, Friday, Saturday, Sunday and Wednesday. Action, comedy and it's a thriller. Fall 2, Dead Point, that ends today at 1:05 p.m. Then The Dog Stars ends today at 12:30. A Match Made in Melbourne, that's being shown Wednesday, Friday, Saturday, Sunday and Wednesday. And A Match Made in Melbourne will be, all tickets to that will be $11. And of course, Wheels Across Australia at 10:45. So lots to enjoy at the movies. There's comfortable seats and there's snacks, popcorn and ice creams. 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
1: Good to have you on board. You're listening to Tell Me More, Chit Chat, This and That. I'm Helen, and I'll be with you for the next hour and a half. And coming up in my second hour, I have a special interview with two lovely ladies. There is Julie Biro and also Susan Hughes talking about the launch of her new book. So stay tuned for that one. Okay, I have got a Tommy Fleming song. This one is The Prayer. Oh, well, it's just taking a minute, but I'm getting there.

The amazing Tommy Fleming. He's got a good Irish voice, hasn't he? And he comes to Australia sometimes. Hope he comes back soon. And there's so many good musicians and writers and artists. We need all this culture, don't we? I was listening, I think, to the ABC, and I heard about this fantastic playwright. Her name is Susie Miller, and she's been selling out smash hit play that she wrote, Strange is the New Pretty. So it's about the rise of women football teams. So it sounds amazing. She's written a few other plays. She comes from Brisbane, and her other plays have been well received overseas. I think she's got a legal background, but hey, doesn't matter what your background, you've got something to say, haven't you? And speaking of something to say, in a little bit of library news, in the month of October, Amy Weeks will be sharing her book at the Casino Library. I think it's Tuesday, 14th of October. And I will have Amy in the studio in a couple of weeks' time, Wednesday the 30th. And her book is a very powerful book by the sound of the title. I haven't read it yet, but it's called Anxiety is a Bitch and So Are Lunchboxes. Apparently she was featured at the Kyogle Readers and Writers Festival, and I think she actually launched her book in March. So that'll be terrific when we get more local authors on the radio. How about that? Okay, coming up now, Foster and Allen.

A good song from Foster and Allen. Hope you enjoyed that one. And now I have been thinking of our dear, lovely Warren Armfield, and he did such a good job of being president of the museum, the Casino and District Museum. And of course, we think of Brenda, and I am going to play Running Bear. She loved that song, and so do I. Number. Number.

Great song, isn't it? Okay, and of course, we have got to play an Archie Roach song. This one is called Wild Blue Gums. Okay. It's just waking up.

Good on you, Archie. He plays beautiful music, doesn't he? He's passed away now, but we've still got his songs on CDs, of course. And he used to travel around Victoria a fair bit for music festivals. You'd see him at some of the Celtic festivals as well. And Ruby Hunter, his partner, was with him. So, yeah, great music to share. Okay, this is what's coming up in this afternoon. And after this show, you're listening to Tell Me More, Chit Chat, This and That. Coming up from 11 till 2 will be Carl Burns, Brunch with Burnsy. He plays a variety of modern sounds. From 2 till 4, we've got Maddie Mayer with Friendship Soft Pop Music. From 4 till 6, we've got Drive Time with Burnsy. He plays variety again. And from 6 till 9, it's Ray Campbell with Yogi's Choice playing country music. Not bad. 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Coming up now is a Scottish Eva Three Steps from the Fiddler's Party.

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